0: I certainly was in the right.
1: Yeah, it's definitely.
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0: 2ST's Secret Sound turns everyone into a professional sound detective. Your mate Dave's convinced it's a toaster. Your mum reckons it's a stapler. Some bloke at the pub swears it's trying to start a lawnmower. Wrong, wrong, and wrong. But one lucky guess will score you the cash. 2ST's Secret Sound. 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

0: Hello there, it's Jonesy and Amanda driving you home this Tuesday. Affix your tin hats.
1: Do you believe in that the world is flat? I don't know,
2: Maybe not, but I think I might believe that Tim O'Matic is filling in for Usher at his shows.
0: I didn't see a picture. Have you got a picture? Because we know Tim O'Matic. We've worked with Tim O'Matic.
2: This is the Usher picture here.
0: And that's Tim O'Matic at the bottom.
2: No, that's Usher.
0: Okay, where's Tim O'Matic?
2: Stop it. That's what we're saying is the person who isn't Usher and might be Tim O'Matic.
0: Give me a look. That's not. I know Tim O'Matic's chin anyway.
2: Oh, okay. And do you think that's him?
0: Oh, hang on a minute. He's grown a bit of a beard. Tim O'Matic has a softer chin than Usher, I'll say that.
2: No, Usher's 47. He's got a soft jaw.
0: No. Tim O'Matic has a soft, almost feminine jaw compared to Usher.
2: Okay. Okay, you weirdo.
0: We've spent some time together. Anyway, I don't know, but he's grown that little
2: goat. It's interesting, isn't it?
0: Anyway.
2: Let's hear what your conspiracy theories are this week. James of Collaroy, hello.
0: James.
3: Hey, Amanda. Hey, Jonesy.
0: James.
2: What have you got for us?
3: So I'm a firm believer that when you go into a lift and you're waiting for the doors to close and you get a bit impatient and you're consistently tapping away at the door close button, that button doesn't work. It's like it's a placebo button that just makes us feel good about ourselves that we're closing the door quickly on the lift. Doesn't work.

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0: responding to the scene after a blaze was reported near the chimney. Firefighters equipped with breathing apparatus pulled down internal ceilings, drenched the roof space and extinguished the flames. And the Bundanoon Station Commander Dennis Cornell praised the working smoke alarms in the home, and that allowed the occupants, the owners and their grandchildren, to evacuate safely. So it's not really about luck, is it? It's about being prepared and having your smoke detectors working in the house. There were strong gusty winds yesterday. They hampered the firefighters through their operation. The fire was in the roof void. The family was downstairs. It could have been a lot worse if the smoke alarms didn't go off, or if they didn't have smoke alarms. So another salient warning to make sure that you have smoke alarms, smoke detectors. Make sure that they are working. For more home fire safety tips, you can go to fire.nsw.gov.au. But well done to the first responders yesterday. And as I said, a somewhat lucky escape for that family in Bundanoon yesterday.
1: 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Send me an angel. Send me an angel. Your favourites from the 90s and 2000s.

Cardigans and Love Fool. You're the Graham Day this morning. And how did you go with the census? Everything hunky-dory? Everything was okay? It wasn't as difficult as I thought it would be. Just logged on with the little letter that I got. I think the confusion was mainly that some people got letters, other people actually had paper copies. Others didn't know where to get the paper copies or didn't know whether to go online or what the go was, but or make a phone call. But it sorted itself out. You've still got a little while to fill them out, but if you don't fill them out, there's some pretty hefty fines. So I'd suggest you either find that letter that arrived at your house so you can log on as far as technology is concerned, or maybe